Let's get the party started. See you at the bar, you was hardly talking. That's when I knew that your heart was scarring. Friends to lovers need a part to star in. Like, wait, babe, let me

0: 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Please just rewind, let me shake it to the max.
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See you at the bar, you was hardly talking. That's when I knew that your heart was scarring. Friends to lovers need a part to star in. 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
0: Oh, yeah. 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Μέτρο 97,8.
2: They say the holy water's watered down, and this town's lost its faith. Our colors will fade.

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See you at the bar, you was hardly talking. That's when I knew that your heart was scarring. Friends to lovers need a part to star in. Like, wait, babe, let me

Μέτρο 97,8. 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Be not working hard. Yeah, right, picture that with a Kodak. Or better yet, go to Times